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1: It's been a ride. I guess I had to go to that place to get to this one. Now some of you might still be in that place if you're trying to get out.

inspiring. Spitting verses, hidden burpees here in person, being too quiet while the rays of God and life shimmering. Burning, shining, assignments, turning heads in alignment. Studying the game and I'm learning it. Making sure my mark is permanent. Observing how to play the cards, considering timing. The limelight is blinding, but there's a certain bonding. Being a student and a citizen, lost tally, who gives a shit again? I tell myself, and when the mirror bends, it shatters. I shield my eyelids. You ever scaled a mountain? You ever risked your youth on the dream? I'm

Notice I be standing, but hardly in the picture or they timeline. I'm behind it.